From his debut solo album, Viva Hate, that is Morrissey with Every Day Is Like Sunday here on Q104.3's Out of the Box. And Morrissey, along with the Sex Pistols, Patti Smith, Interpol, and many more, playing this year's CBGB's Festival under the Kosciuszko Bridge. Did I say that right? Kosciuszko? Kosciuszko? Anyway, the bridge

there is a view that jazz is evil because it comes from evil people, but actually the greatest priest on 52nd Street and on the streets in New York City were the musicians. They were doing the greatest healing work.

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Q104.3, If He Ever Hurts You. Separate Ways, lead singer Arnel Pineda might be leaving. He's dealing with a lot of issues, voice issues, personal issues. They tried out a singer from Long Island, sounded great. You know, Neil Sean with Duct Tape and String keeps that band on the road, and they're always amazing, and they still knock it out of the park. Soundgarden with Spoon Man. Can't wait to hear the material that was in the vaults that Chris Cornell had recorded before his passing. Here at Q104.3, it's an amazing weekend, a heartfelt one, not just football, but the 25th anniversary of 9/11. Well, we're not done. The Tunnel to Towers 5K Run and Walk returns September 27th, marking those 25 years. 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The 5K traces the final steps of FDNYer Stephen Siller, men who ran through the Brooklyn Battery Tunnel to the World Trade Center on 9/11 to help on his day off. 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

gorgeous ballad from Billy Joe Armstrong and Green Day. 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

Hey, I don't want to ruin your appetite for dinner, but, you know, maybe you're in the car, coffee, you need a little something. What about some fresh cherry pie? Huh? 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

I told you that was totally on me. Because, you know, they told me the eye drops would wear off from the eye doctor, you know, and they make you all blurry. They said it would wear off in 2 hours. Well, it hasn't. So I messed that up. I'm sorry. Let's see what I can do for the rest of the show here. You think I'm kidding? I'm not. Here's Metallica. What would they do? It's Q104.3.